0: Jack James with Triple J News. Both financial markets and economists think it's almost certain that the Reserve Bank will raise interest rates later today. That would be the bank's fourth rate hike of the year, pushing them to a 15-year high. The WA Council of Social Service Chief Executive Louise Gelido says the hike will be too much for many households.
1: The interest rate's one thing, then there's the fuel, then there's the price of food going up, the price of insurance going up. It's the cumulative effect, and this will really push people into further hardship.
0: Overseas, Britain's Defence Secretary Wes

0: Jack James with Triple J News. The Prime Minister, Anthony Albanese, has defended the government's economic management ahead of today's interest rate decision. Today, the Reserve Bank of Australia is expected to raise interest rates for the fourth time this year, resulting in the highest cash rate in 15 years. Mr. Albanese says he understands many Australians are under pressure right now, and the government will continue to look at measures to ease financial pain.
1: But we'll continue also to bear in mind that any measure, we don't want to have a further impact on inflation.
0: The Attorney General, Michelle Rowland, says it's too early to determine whether the OpenAI data breach constitutes a criminal offence. Last week, it was revealed one of the tech company's autonomous agents gained unauthorised access to non-public Medicare data by finding a security workaround. A rapid review into the incident has been launched and will help identify any gaps in the government's current legislation. Ms. Rowland says a lot of evidence still needs to be gathered.
2: That's exactly why we're undertaking

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1: Hey, this is Julia Jacqueline, and my record, The Gem, is the feature album all this week on Triple J. The song's called Angel Vision. It's just dealing with

Silverchair tomorrow. That was your hottest flashback, us flashing back on some of the best number 17s in Hottest 100 history. And yeah, that one having been placed –

Party in the park, party in the bush, party under the bridge, party at the restaurant, party at the club, party in the day, party in my house, party on the way to the party at the park.

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1: My bitch is gay.
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1: Lane way.

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4: They're swinging by for another Like a Virgin this Friday. It's the Temper Trap. It's been 25 years since the Indie Rockers came out with their massive debut. They've released four albums and are looking to match it with a fourth Like a Virgin.